0: Working on a weekend like usual. 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
1: 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To be high determined. 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

0: Yeah, yeah. 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
1: But believers, we
0: back. I don't know and see how the thing them go.
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0: full of rebel. 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

0: Ram it, I go drop for you. 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
0: 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All these niggas be punani. Shout to my friends in Yanni. That's the Canada, that's the way Yanni. My heart, they be passed to Bani. 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Made up one, ninja, I made up one. 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

0: Ladies and gentlemen, boys and girls, 12 minutes after midday, Saturday, the 27th of June, 2026. Now, today is going to be a party day because after circumstances that were so beyond our control, certain teams who were supposed to advance in the round of 32 of the World Cup have not advanced. So, by virtue of that, 7 African countries have already progressed to the round of 32 of the World Cup. And your boys, the Black Stars, are part. So after one win and one draw, let me take it again. After stunning Panama and humiliating England, we are through to the next round. So today's match, yeah, win, lose, draw, it's party, party, party. Because it's a party, because of party and all those things. So today is going to be a celebratory episode of the Y Campus Express here on the big Y1079 FM. Mr. Reggie Reg here, DJ Hera, LNXL McIntyre, and Charlie 0202222073. We are also live on X right now at Y1079 FM. In fact, today is all going to be about score predictions and how you feel about the Black Stars. In fact, I'm going to ask every question. Today is about sports. It's about campus and sports. So stick and stay. Do not go anywhere. There's going to be a lot of music. But let me put you on this one real quick. Akiyana was in the studio on the drive yesterday. She and I were misbehaving alongside DJ Freak, DJ Chihuahua Mandem, and of course Robbie King. But the song is fire. And the song is... I nearly said the song is dirty, but it's not dirty. It's a euphemic song. If you listen to it and you understand, you know. So let me put you on this right after song in the background. Put them on God, Ari the J. It is Akiyana featuring Kwame Eugene, Loyal. If you understand, you understand. If you missed yesterday's interview, at least you just listen to it and you understand what I'm talking about. It is Y Campus Express. Let's go.
1: 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The biggest songs from around Ghana, Africa, and around the world. This is Y.

And that is Oya Akiyana and Kwame Eugene. She was here on the drive yesterday. We had a lot of fun, man. I mean, she helped me pay some bills. But when I talk about ads, I mean, not literally put money and then we go and pay some bills, no. And she was an amazing guest slash co-host right here on the show. Second time on YFM in a long time. And I was glad to have her. The song in the background is Oya featuring Kwame Eugene. And because today the Black Stars have already qualified, when the match is done, make sure you play this song for that person and tell them to listen to it very, very well. Because, oh yeah, nobody is wasting time right here. So I'm going to take it from the top one more time. Akiyana and, of course, Kwame Eugene with Oya.

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1: 3 mom nice one. 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
1: Oh, but you
2: 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Momo day.
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1: 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We move.
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1: So that anytime somebody else they need them, momo day. Be like I for can't borrow some more.
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2: 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And of course, it is coming from Absa, where your story matters. Now, right after that, let me just remind you that you know that life throws us lemons, and we always try to make lemonade from them. But on this side, we say when life throws you chocolates, make sweet, lasting, romantic moments with Munchy Chocolate Chip Cookies. I mean, this cookie just hits different, and that is how they do. Do you know that nothing sends the right signal to that very special person than the chocolatey sweetness of Munchy Chocolate Chip Cookies? And amazingly, you can get them and you can find them in any store or shop near you. So why don't you start the moments that matter with Munchy's Chocolate Chip Cookies and experience the unmistakable crunch of chocolatey joy. Munchy's Chocolate Chip Cookies, from the makers of Munchy Biscuits, munch into happiness. Now, it's been an amazing month of June, and this is the last Saturday of June. But one of these songs, or one of the songs that I have come out that I've enjoyed, is this one I'm about to introduce you to right here on the show. It is Wendy Shay.

0: And of course, DJ Harris about to take over. I'll be reading your text messages 0202222073. Zillow is also in the studio. Hi.
1: Hi.
0: How you doing?
1: I'm good.
0: Yes, Ghana is playing.
1: Yep.
0: Yeah, you two, you need to celebrate your music.
1: Yeah.
0: And then after that, you go to class.
1: Ghana to the rehearsal.
0: Exactly. Now, let me read this text message real quick. This one says, good afternoon, Mr. Reggie Reg is coming from Nash. And he says, Akiyana flows with this vibe that reminds me of a beautiful friend, Titi Black. And watching and listening to her always brings back her memories. Can you play a song from her, Saf Aside, this one? Yes, I played Oya. And please play me Sikasem by Titi Black. And it's coming from Nash. Oh, well, we'll jump on that. Dilo, is there anything you want to say before we go back to the music?
1: Hi guys, hope you're having a good week.
0: Hey, that's so. Hi guys, hope you're having a good week. Okay. Yeah, she says hi. I also said hi. And of course, we are preparing countdown to the match. I'll ask you your prediction in just a bit.
1: Okay.
0: Hera, you know what to do. You yourself, you for predict. Let's go.

0: I can't explain the happiness I feel because Ghana has made it to the round of 32. Not since World Cup 2006 were people this excited about the World Cup and Ghana being in it. But of course, 0202222073 will be talking about it. And all roads will lead to Lizalex, the University of Ghana, because we're going to have a live viewing over there. We're also going to have another one right here at the Lagos City Mall. We're going to have a third one, Oman FM, and it's going to be a vibe. But real quick, let me put you on some things and imagine your next vacation fully paid, unforgettable, and within reach. 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
2: 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Now, Sweeney Jessam, they say, Bibi Mania Mrankasa.
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1: Now, they say when life throws you lemons, make lemonade. But we say when life throws you chocolate, you make sweet lasting romantic moments with munchy chocolate chip cookies. I mean, this cookie just hits different. And do you know that nothing sends the right signals to that special person than the chocolatey sweetness of munchy chocolate chip cookies? And amazingly, you can get them in any store or shop near you. So why don't you start the moments that matter with munchy chocolate chip cookies and experience the unmistakable crunch of chocolatey joy. Munchy chocolate chip cookies from the makers of munchy biscuits, munch into happiness. I'll be opening the phone lines real soon, but before then I'll be jumping into a conversation. Real quick one. I mean, I had her on 2 weeks ago, but I want to properly talk to her because back then we were doing so many things. I didn't give her enough time. So, I need you to stick and stay with me. I'm already enjoying her voice over here. You know when people get the melody, they hear the melody, they are the melody. Yes, yes, yes. We'll be hearing about her. Well, you know her. You know her very well, but you'll be getting to know her better in just a bit. Stick and stay. There's a White Campus Express. We're also live on XY1079 FM. Today, the World Cup wrap will be extended because, well, you know what's going to happen tonight. The Black Stars have already qualified, but they want to show you something. Ghana versus Croatia, England versus Panama. And then at dawn, Algeria will also determine whether they will join us in the World Cup round of 32. At the moment, 7 African teams have made it to the round of 32. The only African team that is officially out completely, there's nothing they can do, is Tunisia. But then that just leaves Algeria and DR Congo, and they will be playing. If Algeria can get a very, very, very suitable result against Uzbekistan. No, if DR Congo get a very suitable result against Uzbekistan and Algeria win their match at dawn 2 a.m., they might find themselves in favorable places in their third place grouping. Remember, only 8 out of the 12 third place teams will be heading to the round 32, and most of them have already been decided. In fact, third place will be decided after today and tomorrow. But the way certain teams have already gone out, we've already determined the teams that are going to stay. We just need to know which 4 of the third places are not going to be part, and then that's it. So out of the 7 African countries, well, out of the 10, 7 have already made it. They don't have a problem. Whether they are second, they are third, they are going, no matter what. So there are just a few teams that are left to play who are not yet sure where they stand. Especially those teams that have 3 points. Those teams that have 3 points, their placing is not yet secure. But everybody 4 points up, you are safe. Or we are safe. You see? So those who are saying, it's a draw, anything to be happy about. We are safe because we drew. So yeah. Let's go back to some music. I'll be talking to my guest in just a bit.

right about now, that's how everybody's feeling about the Black Stars. Black Stars, we want it this week. We are through to the round of 32 and we are excited. But it does not mean that we are not going to be watching tonight's match. England will take on Panama, of course. But Ghana will take on Croatia. 2018 finalists. Croatia have done amazing things when it comes to the World Cup. I think currently they are 11th. Let's see. We've beaten 34. We've drawn against 40. 11th is going to be a piece of cake. Especially because we've already made it. But the boys want to show something. So you need to be there. Lizalex. But we're going to be doing a lot of extended stuff on Lizalex, right? Because, you know, we started the World Cup Wrap, which is technically the Y Sports Update, which will be happening every single Saturday from 3 p.m. to 4 p.m. It is World Cup season, so we are calling it the World Cup Wrap, YFM, Y Sports. And today is special because of tonight. So it's going to be extended an extra hour. Rather than 3 to 4, it is 3 to 5 p.m. And it's going to be live. Liz Alexa, Diaspora Inside the University of Ghana. Y'all need to be there. Judy Lever is going to do his thing. And he has special guests Isaac Asempa and Jonathan Binzua. Sports Latin. Y'all need to be there. Liz Alexa, the Diaspora University of Ghana. I'm going to be there as well. Y Crew is going to be there. Chale is going to be spectacular. It's going to be a vibe. We have qualified, so technically everything that we're going to do is going to be like Jama. We say Coach Queros. We say Ajay Ajete. Sergeant Ajete, that's what we should call him. In fact, he should be the future captain. So that when we are calling him, we say Captain Sergeant Ajete. I'm going to love it whenever Jude calls him that, if he becomes the captain one day. But of course, that's what's going to happen. 3 p.m. to 5 p.m. Lizalex, Diaspora, the University of Ghana. Joe Deliver is going to be hosting the World Cup Wrap live. 2 hours. It's going to be a special edition. You need to keep your dial locked here on the big Y10794. I'll be talking more about that. But real quick, let me put you on a couple of things. Now, Y Sports is also brought to you by Kivo. Kivo Gary Soakings Mix. And Kivo Gary 4-in-1 Soakings Mix is here for you. Just add water, mix, and enjoy. Because if you're craving a quick, tasty, and satisfying meal, that's what you should grab right now. It is the perfect blend of Gary, sugar, creamer, and granite. Now available in both the classic flavor and a delicious strawberry crunch variant. So whether you're at home, at work, or on the move, Kivo is ready whenever you are. So get your Kivo today and experience the taste of Ghana in every single sip of bite. And Kivo is, of course, the proud sponsor of the Y Sports Update right here on the big Y1079, especially for tonight. Boys, go get your Kivo. And another sponsor happens to be Betano. So boys, make your... we should start cooking the odds and making our predictions, all right? Looking forward to that. Well, we're going to be on the ground, so make sure your ear day ground. You yourself, you're making your way there. Liz Alex, Diaspora at the University of Ghana. And real quick, let me also put you on this. In partnership with the National Theatre and YFM, Roverman Productions is presenting another Ebo White original, Love and Handcuffs. Now, it's going for 300 Ghana cedis per show for individual, 500 Ghana cedis for couples, that's per show, and 225 Ghana cedis for holders of the Roverman loyalty card. 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It is from Roverman Production, and Be the Difference, and it's an amazing play, all right? Just take one desperate husband and a nagging wife and a thief who has suddenly fallen in love and an inspector who shouts before he thinks. I dislike those people, but how you go do it? That is what Love and Handcuffs is about. It's going to be about mystery. It's going to be have the police getting involved, danger flying around, and a wife who won't stop interrogating her husband.
So you need to be there. It's happening on the 26th, the 27th, and the 28th. Yesterday was the 26th, so that was day one. Tonight is going to be day two, and tomorrow is day three. And then they are going to have extra showings next week, Friday, and that's 3rd, Saturday, 4th, and Sunday, 5th July, at the National Theatre. Let me pay some bills real quick. We're still having a show. And all rules are leading down to Lizalex. We're counting down the hours to the Black Star Show or something. Before I do qualify, it's amazing. 7 African countries have qualified. That's massive. Technically, 2 more can qualify. But tonight, we are going to see them do something. O'Shea Ghana, 74th versus 11th. We'll show the world who we are. We showed them what our name was. We mentioned our name to them. Now they will know what we are about. Stick and stay. Do not go anywhere. There's still more on the White Campus Express.

0: Both England and Ghana qualified for the round of 32 in the World Cup. Now, this might sound mad, but today, when Ghana play Croatia, I hope that Ghana lose. Only because if Ghana win, they're going to play Portugal in the round of 32 and most likely Spain in the round of 16. If they lose against Croatia today, they're going to only play Colombia, which will still be a good game and a big game. However, I prefer the odds against Colombia than Portugal. Let's be real, there's only so many eggs in the world. The superpower will run out at some point. And England, if we win the group, which I'm confident we will be playing Norway in the round of 32, and I'm thinking we're going to be playing Mexico in the round of 16. And I'm confident they will win those games. Ghana, make sure to get as far as you can. You have got Jollof, you have got Fufu, and you have got 5,000 eggs from me to you in Accra, waiting for your return. And England, my boys, the Three Lions, let's bring it home this year, yeah? I've got crumpets, I've got tea, I've got scones waiting for you back home in London. Let's go, let's get it. I'm buzzing for the round of 32 and onwards.
1: You know, out of the spite, I think England should lose so that we win, so that we play Norway and they play Portugal.

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1: Mr. Reggie.
0: Playboy player.
1: Oh, please, I beg you.
0: Hey, what do you mean, hey, I beg?
1: Right now, I'm married, though, please. Yeah.
2: Hey. No, wait. Is the mic on? The mic is on. So when I was coming, confused about my life and I was stressed. No, let me ask, first of all, is she the one you've married?
1: You're putting me on the spot too much.
2: As I was confused with my life as to what I should do because I was stressed, this guy was chilling on the street.
1: Oh, chilling, okay. We had class.
2: With a what name should I even use? With a baddie.
1: Oh, she's not a baddie. She's not a baddie.
2: Oh, sorry. So what? How do I describe her?
1: I mean, you can see with an evangelist. I mean, she's my spiritual mother. So, we've been praying and things. Like, she's been helping me with my spiritual life.
0: Yes. You've both been going on your knees, eh?
1: Hey, the knees that you're talking about, I don't know, but like we've been going on our knees, though. Like, you know, in prayers.
0: Yes. You've been praying in tongues.
1: Hey, God. I mean, we all know the tongues that I'm thinking, so we've been praying in tongues.
0: You've been praying to God as well.
1: Yeah, we've been praying to God.
0: Yes, on your knees.
1: It's okay.
2: Spiritual empowerment, okay.
1: Yeah, she's been helping my spiritual life. So that's what I can say.
0: You become more spiritual.
1: Yeah, like more. Right now, I pray with Mr. Regis. Like, should I prophesy?
2: Yes.
0: I mean, you.
1: Ghana against Croatia, we have told you guys. Mm-hmm. I mean, I'm not supporting betting, though, but like. If you think you can sell your house and things,
0: yes,
1: you can try 3-2.
0: Okay, but don't worry. When it comes to Betano, you don't have to sell your house. Okay, all you have to do is put the odds there and then put a suitable amount. You've been given spiritual energy by your evangelist. So now you can predict that Ghana will score 3-2. The evangelism has been working.
1: I said the score line is 3-2. I didn't say Ghana will score 3-2. Please, this one, you guys should listen to it well. I just see some 3-2.
2: But at least if there's something that we can predict and get correct, it's leave us party in the park.
1: That is solid intro.
0: Exactly. I mean, with that one too, I'm sure on that day too, he'll also be praying and shouting.
1: Oh, that day we'll be praying. Like, I mean, we've been praying, so like the energy into the Leavers Party is crazy this year.
0: It's true. The energy from the prayer from his evangelist. Yes.
1: Oh, come on.
0: He's been shouting at dawn, praying, come speaking on, in tongues.
1: This year is our fourth.
2: How loud do you shout?
1: You don't want to know, but like, I mean, I've been praying, like,
2: okay, Leavers Party. Why?
0: Yes,
1: Leavers Party in the park. Yeah, so, this is the fourth edition. You see, we've been doing it back to back, like, since 2023, 2024, 2025. This 2026, this is our fourth edition. And

0: And it's going to be bigger. It's the fourth year, the fourth edition, the fourth year of Leavers Party, and the fourth play into the fifth year. It's going to be massive. Like, trust me, we are having some in Accra and Kumasi. Accra is 18th July, Kumasi is 1st August. If you've not gotten your tickets yet, I don't know what you're doing, because, I mean, trust me, it's going to be massive. If you guys don't know what Leavers Party is about, you can check our Instagram page, High School Click, at High School Click. Our TikTok pages as High School Click, Leavers Party in the Park as well. And then you're going to see all the previous year's videos, and you know how the energy that the Leavers bring onto stage on that day. Like, it's really massive. When you see them partying, like, I mean, they are not waiting for the Awasi results. You just get energetic. I'm sure Reggie is going to be there, because I'm sure you need that energy and that spice, because there's SHS students, the Leavers, they didn't come to play, Reggie. They didn't come to play. I mean, they party like they are not waiting for results. And that's the energy that we need.
1: So if not for your FBI, ticket. CIA, CID, please, we were talking about his evangelist and her energy.
2: And then,
1: right now, we're talking about party energy. Please, I'm not going to be shouting over there. Please, I'll be calm and cool and correct.
0: Reggie can't be calm at Leavers Party.
1: Well, he wants to put me in trouble.
0: No, Leavers Party in the Park, like, we don't come there calm.
1: You see, it's even making worse. We don't come there calm.
0: Oh, come on. But I mean,
2: will you come with your evangelist?
0: I mean, she's an evangelist, so she can't be seen around those areas.
2: Ah, okay.
0: Yeah, but then it's the fourth play into the fifth edition. Mm-hmm. And trust me, you know, fourth place, we take fourth place serious, right? So, like, trust me, it's going to be massive. It's really good.
1: Are you saying
0: massive.
1: Fourth play or foreplay?
0: Fourth play, however you heard it, but like...
2: Wait, it's a branding thing. Let's be clear. Is it fourth or four?
0: Mm. I mean...
1: The fourth play.
2: Okay. Oh, fourth.
0: Okay. The fourth play. Okay. Yeah.
2: All right.
1: And your evangelist will not be there.
0: Oh, I mean...
1: She can't be seen on those places.
0: Yeah. We're having prayer jams, though, so maybe she might pray into the jams and things. We're having a prayer jam.
1: I see.
2: Wait, but she does... let me keep quiet. Oh. Please go.
1: She does a 101 prayer, right? So you and her do 101 prayer.
0: No, the 101 day is just for me. Like, oh God, what are you guys doing to me?
2: Oh yeah. My days, okay.
0: Oh yeah.
2: Okay.
1: So she cannot pray in those places, but she can pray with you 101. Just for you.
0: Oh, probably. I mean, my spiritual growth is important to her, so you understand, like, we have to be praying.
2: Please, the lecturer at UPSA, please. We should
1: play Hosea, Take Me to Church. you know that I worship like a dog at the shrine of your lies. I'll tell you my sins. So
0: vibes.
1: Offer me that deathless death, good God. Okay, that's vibes. The kind of prayer
0: I mean. Talking of vibes, this Leavers Party too, like, it's titled Vibes. So, I mean, bring all your vibes. I mean, you know, I don't even have to say much. You guys, you've seen High School Click do it over and over again. It's taking Sarkodie on tour, taking Stone Boy on tour, Medical, Black Sheriff, all the big artists that you can think about. High School Click, we've delivered them into your schools, your various schools. Ken Promise, Kiddy, Kwame Eugene. I mean, so if we are hosting an event that we've been doing over and over again, and then there's the fourth edition, and we are telling you to expect nothing but fireworks, then you guys should know we are really up onto something. And then with my Kumasi people, let's just finish with the one in Accra.
1: I see. We'll finish with the one in Accra, and then we'll talk about the Kumasi people in just a bit.
0: Yes.
1: And then we'll also talk about your evangelism.
0: My evangelist won't be happy about this.
1: It's private evangelism.
2: Don't worry. Give her a shout out.
1: She's raised your spirit.
2: Can you give her a shout out?
1: A shout out to Rooney's evangelist.
2: Oh no, but you can. Okay, so you don't want to mention her name.
0: I mean, her name, I can't mention it.
2: Okay, but you want to give a shout out.
1: Let me give a proper shout. Shout out to Rooney's spiritual evangelist. You have taken his spiritual life up, raised it up, and allowed him to. Allowed his cup to run it over.
0: Oh, God.
1: Yes. He shall probably fill said cup at an appropriate time. During private consultations.
0: Oh, Mr. Reggie.
1: That not at Leavers Party, because you shouldn't be. Yeah, like, everybody should come to those spaces. she shouldn't come.
0: It's not like that. It's not like that.
1: Oh, no, can you imagine?
0: No, she'll be praying for us behind closed doors so that it doesn't rain.
1: For you behind
0: closed doors. For us so that it doesn't rain. You understand? You see, it's been raining. We don't want it to rain. Then Leavers Party is going to. No, we don't want it to rain on that day. So she'll be praying for us.
1: So you pray with her before you come, and then you go and pray with her after.
0: I mean, we will give thanks to God for a successful show.
1: Yes,
0: so.
1: Yes.
0: That's what I can say.
1: Both on your knees, right?
0: Oh, Mr. Ray, please.
1: Interesting. Yeah. I have bad men in this house. I'm still taking calls. 0202222073. Rooney says his prediction 3-2. He sees a 3-2 in the spiritual realm. Can't get tea of his evangelist.

0: Hello, hello, hello. Hello.
1: Hello, good afternoon.
0: Good afternoon, how are you doing?
1: I'm good, yourself?
0: I'm also good. This is AJ, right?
1: Yeah, this is AJ.
0: All right, I hope you're doing good. Now, talk to me, what's your prediction for tonight?
1: For me, I think it's going to be a draw.
0: You think it will be a draw?
1: Yeah.
0: Mm, because they say if we draw, we might play. Was it Portugal and who?
2: Portugal and is it? I forgot the second one.
0: I forgot in the second one. So you want a draw, right?
1: Yeah, sure.
0: Do you want it to be a goalless draw or you want goals to be in it?
1: Goals should be in it.
0: Okay, okay. And are you going to be at LaserLex for the watch party?
1: I'll try and come.
0: All right, all right, all right. So we'll see you there, maybe, all right?
1: Yeah, sure.
0: All right, all right. Take care, take care, take care.
1: Okay, bye.
0: Bye. Q-Beats, let's go. 0202220273.

0: Hello.
1: Hello.
0: How are you doing, boss?
1: I'm doing great, and you?
0: I'm also doing good. Now, talk to me. What's your name? Where are you calling from?
1: My name is Levi. I'm calling from Tema.
0: Levi from Tema?
1: Yes.
0: All right. Talk to me. Your predictions?
1: My predictions are 2-0 for Ghana.
0: Okay. 2-0 for Ghana.
1: I think Jolana, you will at least score a goal today.
0: He should at least score a goal, right?
1: Yeah.
0: Okay. And who else should score?
1: Maybe Serenio or someone like that.
0: Okay. And do you think that England is going to beat Panama, or is going to be a draw? Panama
1: of
0: might
1: course.
0: Surprise them.
1: Yeah.
0: England will beat Panama.
1: Yeah.
0: Okay. But then it looks like if England wins and they are first, they'll face Norway. If we win and we are second, we'll face Portugal. Do you think we can do it?
1: I think we can get something out of it.
0: Okay.
1: If we try.
0: All right. Levi, thanks for calling. Would you be able to make it to the Lizalex for the watch party?
1: Customized. Unfortunately,
0: no. Oh, okay. But in case you are going to be passing through, or you know people who are coming through, just invite them. Lizalex at the Diaspora University of Ghana. Right, that's where we're going to have the watch party, and YFM is going to be there. All right,
1: okay,
0: nice. Thank you, Levi.
1: Thank you.

0: my people go.
1: So the mathematics is mathematic, you know. For the first time in a long time, we haven't had to do calculations to go to the next round. But hello? Hello?
2: Good evening.
1: Good evening. How are you doing?
2: I'm fine.
1: Good afternoon. Good evening. We are also good on this side. What's your name? Where are you calling from?
2: My name is Ben. I'm speaking from Spintex.
1: Daniel from Spintex. What are your predictions for tonight?
2: Tonight's game is going to be 3-0.
1: 3-0?
2: Yeah.
1: Against Croatia?
2: Yes, please.
1: Okay. Who is going to score?
2: Okay, let me see. Thomas Partey.
1: Partey after Partey.
2: Antoine Semenyo. Then Ajete.
1: Sergeant Ajete. Captain, yes. Sergeant. Future Captain Sergeant Ajete.
2: Okay. All right.
1: Would you be able to make it to Lizalex?
2: Yeah, I'll try.
1: All right. So we hope to see you there, all right?
2: Okay.
1: All right. Take care.
2: Okay.

0: 3 minutes wrap up, and the World Cup wrap will follow right after me. Light change of pants, it will be done here. Then right after, we can head over to Lizle for the live viewing. 9 p.m. England versus Panama and Ghana versus Croatia. I've been hanging around too many DJs and hype men. DJ Harris, partly your fault. It's the song you're playing. Hey. And I'll be doing that, and somebody will say, hype my Reggie, and then that is how it will start. Uncle Hype Man. Daddy Hype Man. Reggie Hype Man. That is a wrap on the White Campus Express. You're on the big White 1079 FM. I'm still, if one person can call within now and 3 p.m., I'll still answer the call. But of course, we had a lot of fun. We put Miss Dillo on the spot. She couldn't explain why she tried. The trying, yeah, she really tried. At that young age. Hey, the boy to you at that young age and you have that problem. Hey. I can't even talk because me too, when I was there, I was also writing and buying bouquets. I'm asking myself, where did I get that extra change to buy that bouquet? I still don't remember who I got it from.
1: You stole mommy's money.
0: I didn't steal mommy's money. But I was able to buy a bouquet.
1: Is mommy listening? Because SHS one buying bouquet. Okay.
0: Don't worry. I think I had excess money, so I was able to get a good deal during the period of love, you know.
1: How were you able to find where they sell bouquet? Like, I mean,
0: my friend, when you are in the
1: calm down.
0: When you are in a boys' school, number one, and when you are in a cracker, number two, where there is a will, there is a way. Amen. Amen. Shout out to the 2013 Cracker Year Batch. We're wilding. We're doing wild things. Big shout out to Master Sandia Usuasiri. I don't know how you've gotten that married man vibe, but good for you. See yourself. You and me were... I don't want to say anything. And also, hold on, where's my phone?

So I want to do a quick birthday shout out to Sarah Jerry. It was 24th was his birthday. And of course, Archibald Duke Saki. Happy birthday. Both of them are my cousins. Both of them also went to Accra. You see, when it comes to the Accra spray, where there's a will, there's a way. If there's Valentine's Day and you're on campus and you have to find a bouquet, you find it. Archibald especially, you were my partner in crack. When it came to... You know what? I'm giving too much information. But happy birthday. Happy belated birthday to you, Sarah. Happy birthday to you, Archibald. Both of you are nice, respectable married men now. And I'm sure the missuses have made sure that your birthdays were... Mwah. Chef's kiss, magnifique. It's left with me now. Ah, well. We'll get there. Happy birthday to everybody celebrating their birthday today, tomorrow, Monday and Tuesday. Because June bonds rock right here. And you have your master on the big Y. I'll always be celebrating every single June bond. We're always going to have fun. We're always going to rub it in everyone's face. It is 2 minutes after 3. The World Cup wrap will be coming up a real shortly. We'll be doing it here, and then after that we'll head to Lizalex and the Diaspora and the University of Ghana. There's gonna be a live viewing. In fact, there's gonna be live viewings until tomorrow, because we're gonna give you England versus Panama. We're gonna give you Ghana versus Croatia. We're gonna give you Algeria versus Austria. We're gonna give you DRC. We're gonna give you Uzbekistan. In fact, we'll show you everything. And then aside Lizalex, we're also having our own viewing right here at the Lagon City Mall. I mentioned it earlier, so you have another option to come to. And then after that, I hear a little birdie say, oh man, at the Zongo Junction, Oman FM will also be there. So in fact, today we are gonna go massive, because it's the end of the group stage and there's so many matches to watch, and we're gonna watch all of them. And while we are doing that, we get ready for the party after party. But don't be doing dangerous things. Like those people who, when Ghana scored against Panama and then they were shouting go, I was going home with a driver and then a woman and a man came back from a kiosk. And the man was readjusting. The woman, yeah, she forgot to readjust. So she was just running and shouting go. Yes. I still have not taken, that image has still not left my head. Like, imagine you are in your Uber. The driver, he was shook. Oh. The driver was the most shook. He was like, hey! Charlie, things they happen right beside the kiosk. Anyway, because Ghana is Ghana, Charlie, too much information. I need to sit there and relax. I need to prepare myself for tonight's live viewing, all right? And of course, Bunny is also doing her own live viewing right there. Trade wave. Break it, party, zig it.

To those of you who are aiming to become plant mommies and daddies, Jam Rock Restaurant inside UG. A Sip and Soil is happening right now. Big shout out to Ivy and your mama, who's come through to make sure that we kind of make the environment green and safer right here. For those of you who like to party, so that there's something to party about, there's an environment to party in, all right? So I'll also be heading to the Jam Rock Restaurant, and then also going to Lizard Lakes, and then going to Oman, and then going coming to Lagos City more again for my evening, my Saturday set. I'm going to drag Greg along, so we're going to go to Jam Rock, then we're going to go to Lizard Lakes, then we're going to Lagos, then we'll go to Oman. But that is a wrap here. Mr. Reggie Reg, El Nexo, McIntyre, DJ Hera, and of course Rooney and Miss Zillow and Rashid. We're in the studio. Kalika.

So time check, it's only 15 minutes past the hour 3. And it's time for the World Cup Wrap right here on the Big Y 107.9 FM. I am Juliva. And I am your host for the World Cup Wrap right here on the Big Y 107.9 FM. And you know, I don't do this alone, yeah? Put your hands up. I do this with my sitting panelists. Time when we give you the latest, talk of a breakdown, and also the best analysis when it comes to the World Cup. So you can stay with me up until the hour. I'm right here on the Big Y 107.9 FM.

0: It's my mind. So if you just tuned in, this is the World Cup Rap right here on the big Y107.9 FM. And not forgetting, the World Cup Rap is a dedicated show for the World Cup period, which is from 3 to 4 p.m. every Saturday day. So if you just tuned in, thank you and welcome to the big Y107.9 FM. So before my guests join me on today's special edition of the World Cup Rap, let's do a quick wrap around some latest updates with regards to the World Cup. And let's begin with officially the eliminated teams from the 2026 FIFA World Cup so far. So, Czech Republic, Qatar, Turkey, and Haiti, including Curacao and Tunisia, New Zealand, Uruguay, Saudi Arabia, and Iraq. Also, not forgetting Jordan, Uzbekistan, and Panama are officially the countries eliminated from the 2026 FIFA World Cup currently happening in the US, Mexico, and Canada. Let me go by the names again. Czech Republic, Qatar, Haiti, Turkey, Curacao, Tunisia, New Zealand, Uruguay, Saudi Arabia, Iraq, Jordan, Uzbekistan, and Panama are officially the countries eliminated in the 2026 World Cup so far. And talk of Tunisia, they are one of the African countries competing in the World Cup. So let's do quickly some African countries also who have officially qualified through to the round of 32 at the ongoing World Cup. So South Africa has won against all odds. The Bafana Bafanas have secured qualification to the round 32, including Morocco, La Côte d'Ivoire, Cape Verde, Senegal, Egypt, and Ghana are officially the seven African countries who have sealed through to the round of 32 at the World Cup. And talk of Egypt, Egypt, they've made history because they have managed to go unbeaten in the group stage for the first time with just a draw and with two draws and a victory. So yes, for the Egyptians, it's history made for them. They have been to the tournament a couple of times and have failed to record a win. But for the first time, Egypt managed to break that winless drought and have recorded a win and two draws there in their group. So it's quite incredible for the Egyptians there. Another African country is Cape Verde because, this is their first ever World Cup. Yes, this is their first ever World Cup. And they also managed to seal qualification to the round of 32. For the story of Cape Verde, it's quite interesting because looking at their population and seeing how far they've come in the tournament, it's quite impressive from Cape Verdean. So yes, that's a little update around the World Cup. And as I stated earlier, I don't do this alone. I do this with my seasoned panelists, and I would be introducing them pretty quick. Yes, I think they are seated now. So if you just tuned in, and welcome again to the World Cup Wrap right here on the Big Y 107.9 FM. All right, so my guests are seated. Let me quickly introduce them, and let's quickly continue with today's edition of the World Cup Wrap right here on the Big Y 107.9 FM. So let me begin with my left. I think he's not a stranger here because in the first edition of the show he was present. Sports Latan, good to have you again, bro.
1: Yeah, we are back again. The World Cup fever is still in town. We are still, in that World Cup mood, and also mood to be here to talk about football, and it's about national teams, and definitely the Black Stars are in there. Today we're having our game, a very big one, that we'll be hoping that the national team will still make us proud. We are setting records. We are going to break one too by beating Croatia today. So let's hope. I'm in a good mood today.
0: Interesting. So we just heard from my first panelist, Sports Latan. He was here for the first edition of the show and he's back again. Now, moving to my right, I'm short of introduction because obviously I think many were surprised I was able to get him on the show today because he's very experienced in the field of journalism and he has done this for over 2 decades. So I'll let him introduce himself. Before I beg, introduce your body.
1: Do I even know my name?
0: If we don't know your name,
1: you're my boss. So
0: I can't be your boss. I can never be your boss. I can never be your boss.
1: But it's good to be here with you.
0: Yeah.
1: It's been a while.
0: Yes. And I'm very grateful that when I called on you, you were quick to say, oh, I give you.
2: Awesome.
0: It's nice to get, stuff like that.
2: Please.
0: So you just heard from Isaac Asempa, who is, I don't want to say a veteran sports journalist, but as I said earlier,
2: you won't retire me. In fact, you've already retired me, so it's fine.
0: So it's great to have these guys here on the show today. Yes, it's great to have both of them on the show today. So let's quickly delve into what we have today. And before you guys came in here, Zlatan, I was mentioning officially the eliminated teams so far in the World Cup, with the likes of Czech Republic, Qatar, Haiti, Turkey, Tunisia, New Zealand, Uruguay, Saudi Arabia, Iraq, Jordan, Uzbekistan, Panama, and Haiti, including Curaçao, are the officially eliminated teams so far in the tournament. Quick thoughts on these teams. Are there any surprises in the list?
1: I don't think there are any surprises, because we saw it coming. Mm-hmm. Personally, if you look at the African interest over the Tunisia, and then you look at how their football system has been so far in the past few years, 4 years in question here, we saw their club go perform abysmally at the Club World Cup, Esperance Sportive de Tunis. Mm-hmm. And as we speak, they have just a single player who played in that tournament who was representing their national team. So it tells you that if you go back there to the far north side of Africa, like Algeria, Morocco, Egypt were, you know, chasing a historical win to be their first ever, they got it. You look at their system, you look at how they, you know, started their project and how it is going for even Morocco as a perfect example on the continent. Tunisia is one country that you can't get same.
0: Okay.
1: They had players from who were playing the Bundesliga B, over six players were on the bench. So when they appointed Javier Renard, I know a lot of people were thinking they might pull, a reverse AFCON Emirates 5 with what the Ivorians did when they won the AFCON. But it is not only about the coaching staff, it is not only about the tactical brain behind the team. It also comes down to the quality they don't have.
0: Okay.
1: Because the Tunisian side that we knew some time ago, where Wahbi Khazri will be balling, is no more. You look at their team, and then Five Mezri at the midfielder for Burnley, the former United player, just holds on to the ball. He does everything. And there's no other player in the squad to even compliment him. They struggled a lot.
0: Mm-hmm.
1: I listened to Javier Renard, and he said he knew when he took over, it was a broken team, that they just needed to play for pride. So they conceded more than two in their second game. They did the same thing against the Dutch side.
0: They've conceded 10 goals in overall.
1: 11.
0: They've conceded 11 goals,
1: breaking the record to be the side to concede the most goals. In 2018, it was Panama.
0: Okay.
1: And then now it is with Tunisia.
0: Okay.
1: To me, it boils down to the quality. I watch Curaçao also play, and then it's about quality. But these are teams where they show the fight. They prove that they came here to, you know, have a bite to fight, but it was not enough to get them qualification to the next stage of the competition. And also, you can pardon Czech Republic. You look at the group that they were in, and then you see the host nation, and then you see these teams that they are not ready to give in.
0: Mm-hmm.
1: Some teams are punching above their weight, but these teams were not ready to make it through to the next stage of the competition. Coaching was part of their problems, and also the quality that they don't have. And it even reflects more if you look at their standings on the FIFA rankings. If you are above 40 going, you are not supposed to be there. And that is why the criteria to even gain qualification, aside being the third best place teams, you go to the fair play, and then there's that FIFA ranking also over there.
0: Okay.
1: So it plays a role in the style that the team brings up to the World Cup. So to me, I'm not surprised with the names that you mentioned. They deserve to go home. They deserve to go back.
0: Interesting there. Asempa, quickly, I mentioned so far the African teams who have secured qualification to the round of 32, with the likes of South Africa, Morocco, Cote d'Ivoire, Cape Verde, Senegal, Egypt, and Ghana being the African teams sealing qualification to the round of 32. South Africa, interestingly, you know, they lost their opener against Mexico.
2: Yeah.
0: So many thought they would have exited.
2: Many wished.
0: Yes. In fact, that's the right word to use. They wished South Africa exited the tournament.
2: Yeah.
0: Did they come as a surprise to you that they've managed to book their place and even come second in their group?
2: It came as a big surprise. Honestly, it came as a big surprise. After losing the first game against Mexico, I thought they were going to be downhearted and they wouldn't be able to rise up to the occasion. But they came back, they got a draw, and against all odds, got that very important victory against South Korea.
0: Yeah, South Korea.
2: It was a brilliant, brilliant game for the South Africans. In fact, they gave the ball to the South Koreans to play, but they managed to get that all important goal, and they played very well. They created most of the chance on that day, even though South Korea played a lot of the ball. They got a lot of the ball. So for me, they were not overawed by the kind of negative comments that we're getting from other African countries, especially Ghana and Nigeria.
0: Yes.
2: You know, we are very strong on social media and we're on them, we're attacking them and all of that.
0: Yep.
2: But they kept their composure. And that is what happens when you have an experienced manager in your dugout.
0: Yes.
2: Hugo Bruce has been there. He knows how to talk to his players, to psych the players. So after the first game, he told them that it's not over. We can still go and fight for this. So they've done very well. What makes me proud is that we have about seven of the ten making it
0: to
2: the next stage.
0: The next stage.
2: And that makes me proud because the Europeans were questioning why Africa got 10 slots.
1: Yeah.
2: So when the competition started, instead of questioning, the games are boring, African games are boring and all of that. But now we've proven them wrong. In fact, African teams got some very good points from some of their very best in Europe.
0: Yes.
2: Spain.
0: Yes.
1: Yeah.
2: We knew that, look, I listened to them and their predictions. Spain was going to wallop Cabo Verde.
0: Mm-hmm.
2: I had 7-0, I had 5-0, 6-0. Like, it was going to be a walk in the park for them. But it wasn't to be. In fact, that was Kivet's first game in the World Cup against Almighty Spain.
0: Mm-hmm. Mm-hmm.
2: Now, we saw how well DR Congo played.
0: We saw Ghana against
2: England. So, in fact, one game that really hurt me is the...
1: Senegal?
2: No.
0: Côte d'Ivoire-Germany.
2: Côte d'Ivoire-Germany. In fact, if Adingra had scored that goal, he had the opportunity to make it 2-1.
0: Yes.
2: I don't know what came over him to take a second bite. And you see, sometimes that's the reason I wrote on my social media platform that this is the fine margins. So we saw Kvaratskhelia in the semifinals of the Champions League, Bayern Munich and PSG. I'm not a footballer, I'm not a professional footballer, but when I watch football, I try to learn some of the things so that even I go for my training kickabouts, I implement them. So you saw that PSG, when they lay the ball, they will feint, some will feint, some will jump over it, and it gets to either Dembele or Kvaratskhelia, and then he slots it one time to the far corner. So why won't you do the same thing? Why take a second bite? So immediately took their bite, four other defenders came into the box to completely mess up everything that you've done. That was not a game that they should have lost.
0: Agree.
2: Their worst result in that game should have been a draw.
0: Yep.
2: So we were playing well, we were getting the good results. In fact, it's only Tunisia that went to disgrace Africa. Algeria lost by 3-0 against Argentina.
1: Yeah.
2: I didn't see anyone complaining so much about that game because we all know the firepower that Argentina has now.
0: Yeah.
2: Look, Argentina don't have the best of players. If you take player for player, they don't have the best of players.
0: No. Yes, it's the truth.
2: But they are compact as a team, and they have some energy that is driving the team.
0: Yeah.
2: They are playing so well as a team. They individually, Depaul, I don't know how many top European teams he gets to start in. But when he's playing for the national team, it's like a beast. Let me leave McAllister.
1: This season, he has dropped 10 games all over.
0: Yep.
2: But when they play for Argentina, they play like their lives depend on it.
0: I agree.
2: So that is the difference between Argentina and the other teams. Algeria couldn't match up to them. Tunisia disgraced us. But the other African countries, in fact, when we were going for this World Cup, me personally, I didn't have hope in the Ghanaian team.
0: Mm-hmm.
2: I'm being sincere. I knew that we were going to play 3 games. And then we'll come back. And then from there, we tried to build this team.
0: Yeah.
2: I only got a glimmer of hope when we played against Wales.
0: Okay, in the friendly.
2: Yes, in the last friendly.
0: Mm-hmm.
2: In fact, it's a game that we almost won. Almost won that game.
0: Until the dying embers.
2: And we played very well.
0: Mm-hmm.
2: And if I'm not mistaken, that was Carlos Queiroz's first game on the bench.
0: On the bench.
2: So I got some hope. Then our game against Panama. In fact, even in our game against Panama, a lot of guys were not happy because of the way we played. But when we got the victory that day in town, everyone was happy. But when we played against England, even though we defended almost throughout the game, you could see a clear pattern.
0: I agree.
2: You could see a clear pattern.
0: Yes.
2: So

0: if some of us also had British passports, maybe if Semenyo had waited a bit, he would have been starting for the Three Lions.
1: Yes, looking at his form.
0: He would have been starting, not even getting a callable. He would have been a starter for the Three Lions. So I'm happy with the way that the African teams have progressed so far. Mm-hmm. I want the other African countries to take inspiration from Morocco and feel that, look, we can go the extra mile. Sometimes when we get to a certain stage, mentally we become fatigued and they want to come home. No, if so, for instance, this is something that we don't like talking about a lot. But 2010, when we got to the penalties, all our players switched off. So look at the kind of penalties they played. When we in the game we played, we got to the extra time, we almost got the winner. But immediately we got the penalty,
2: your spirits were down.
0: Yeah, bro. So you could see it from the Dia penalty, the Jomensa penalty.
1: Yes.
0: You could see it from there. So Morocco have that mental fortitude.
1: Yeah.
0: So you could see it in their game against Brazil, in their first game against Brazil. The ones of Arroyo, but who is Bruno Guimarães, who is Casemiro. So they bring in a 17-year-old or 18-year-old to bust that midfield of Casemiro and Bruno Guimarães.
1: Yep.
0: So we need to get into that stage where round of 32 is not enough. That's the mentality must go into the tournament with. And that's why I love what Coach Carlos Correa is doing. He says, we are going to win the game. Whichever opponent, wherever we place, we don't care. Whichever opponent we meet, we will play and we will go with the mentality of going to beat.
1: It's all about winning.
0: So this coach will not go into the game thinking that, no, okay, let's lose the game.
2: No.
0: And then we place third and then we go and meet Colombia. In fact, I feel that there's more pride in Portugal beating you than Colombia beating you.
1: Oh, yes, there is.
0: There's more pride in Looking Portugal at this, beating
1: this
0: you.
1: This star started Portuguese
0: yes.
1: side.
0: Yeah. And do you know that Ghana has never been disgraced in the World Cup? In fact, even in 2006, when Brazil beat us 3-0, we were not even disgraced in that game. When Brazil zip Roberto and Ronaldo broke that record, we were not even disgraced in that game. We played very well. It's just that we lacked But we played very well. Even though they beat us 3-0, we were not disgraced in that game. And I don't think that. Even with this task that Portugal met them twice in the World Cup. We met them twice in the 2014, we met them, and then 2022, we met them. And all those times, they had stars. They have never disgraced us. So, me, I would wish that we meet Portugal. Oh, yes, I wish that we meet Portugal. And you know, Uzbekistan or Portugal, we can match them. But look, if you look at Yav Neves and Vitinha.
1: Yep.
0: I have a soft spot for Ronaldo, so I wish they win the World Cup. So the coach didn't like to play Yao Neves in midfield, Martinez. He always wanted Ruben Neves rather. But it was clear that these two have controlled games in Europe, and so you don't have much to do. Just put both of them and then add Bruno to them. But still, you could see that it's not clicking as it does at PSG. So let's see how it goes. I'm happy with the way the African countries have progressed. Senegal had to; they were almost out.
1: Almost out. Yep. I'll just come to that with Zlatan. You see, with Zlatan with Senegal, interestingly, they had to wait till their last game to determine their fate at the World Cup.
2: Yeah.
1: For me, I felt at a point it looked like complacency had to set in because looking at this Senegalese side, at a point you're even seeing the African champions, and in their first two games to lose,
2: very bad.
1: Yes. Not just Senegal, but looking at Egypt as well. You know, Egypt were yet to also record a win at the World Cup.
2: Yeah.
1: But they also managed to break that jinx. Another African country is Cape Verde. You know, they are winless in the tournament, but they've still qualification to the next round.
2: Three draws and they are in.
1: Exactly. Looking at both countries, I'd like to start with Senegal. Yes.
2: I think with the Senegalese national team, one thing that we are yet to, you know, understand is that among all the African countries at the World Cup, they are one of the African nations with a newbie. A rookie coach at the World Cup in Malik Thiaw.
1: Okay.
2: Now you look at Ghana Black Stars. We lost hopes in this team. But when you look at the coach and the CV he has built in Europe, the Europeans know him. Football pundits, analysts who are top tier knows him. And they sing praises about who Carlos Queiroz. When you go to Algeria, it is Petkovic, Vladimir. A lot of people know him. When you go to Cape Verde, it is

0: to his experience in the game. Mm-hmm. But when you go to Senegal, although with the quality that they were having ahead of the tournament, after having a good run at the AFCON, their coach is a rookie coach. So, me, I wasn't surprised seeing Ilman Ndiaye, who was a key cog when they won the AFCON, on the bench. Okay. And to date, if you go to Senegal, a lot of people are saying that they hope that going into the next stage of the competition, he learns a lot from his mistakes in the first two games. In the first game, he had everything perfect.
1: Yes.
0: Ismaïla Sarr starting the game was not a bad decision because we knew Sarr to be a starter for him even before Ndiaye came around. Mm-hmm. But Ndiaye proved to you that he has something. He has that flair. He has that silky touch in the player who can hold on to players, at least get players to crowd and handicap them to lay a pass for any of your attackers. Sadio Mane has not been good himself because of ages catching. You look at his movement, and I'll prefer him playing as a false nine, benching who? Your man, Jackson, and then Sarr on the far left, and then Ndiaye. Yep. But in the first half against France, what did we see? They played through, so in the second half, just like he said, they switched off.
2: Yes, they went off.
0: Papiga and then Ghana guy left their guards in there, and then France were able to give them three goals. In the second game, you see the mentality of an African country thinking that, oh, this team, we can play with them. Oh, we can beat them. So let's open up. You get disgrace. And that is what happened against Norway. When they faced the Norwegian side, statistically, on paper, anything, they have a better team than Norway. Mm-hmm. But I always say that the Norway team is like a snake. When you take the attack, and then the midfield of Sander Berge, and then Odegaard, and then Aarsens, who plays for Benfica, the attack of maybe Solot and then Ellen Haaland, highly rated. Their back line is very bad and poor. So you might think, oh, let's open up and then we can beat them. When they opened up, we saw mistakes from Kalidou Koulibaly, the experienced centre back, and then their own goalkeeper, Edouard Mendy.
1: Yes.
0: So the inexperience, and then how they trusted themselves too much that they could do it against Norway. It turned out south, and then they were disgraced in that game.
2: Yep.
0: Now in the last game against Iraq, Ilman Ndiaye came off the bench, and then he's setting record of being the first player in the World Cup to come in the second half and then score a goal, have an assist, and also have over 30 touches in the opposition box. It tells you the threat that the coach was keeping on the bench.
1: Okay.
0: So to me, I'm very happy that at least Senegal have booked their ticket into the next stage of the competition. Mm-hmm. I mean, banging in 5 goals against Iraq, keeping them in as one of the 3rd best placed teams with these goals. They've gained qualification no matter the result that comes in from the final day today, from the games now till midnight where Argentina plays Jordan. So it's a good step, but to me, Malik Diaw needed this phase, and he's lucky to got it this way, to learn something from it. When you go to Egypt, Hossam Hassan did something. When Mohamed Salah plays and then he gets to the second half and then he takes him off, he brings in players like Imam Ashu, who plays for Ali, who are very good. Omar Mamouji has not been himself, but Trezeguet on the flanks. These are players who knew that they are coming in to set records. The African dominant side, they've won 7 AFCON titles, but they've played 9 games at the World Cup without a win.
2: Yep.
0: So going into this tournament, they knew that they were going to break records. So in their first game, when it ended in the draw, I was very happy. But even in that game, after taking the lead, it was expected of them to win, but just like my boss here said, they switched off in the second half. And that funny quote, no, that is the only difference between the South Americans, the Europeans and Africans, the mentality. We settle for less, even though we've been able to keep their back on the ropes for far too long. The Ivorian side were beating the Germans in the first half, where they could have got more than 3 goals.
2: Yes.
0: But they were wasteful. Cape Verde, who were defending so well, had chances against Uruguay where they were wasteful. And the mentality of, even if we get a draw,
2: it's okay.
0: It's okay. And is it because they are white and we are black? It's very poor. We have to, we have to punch above our weight, just like he mentioned. Gennaro Gattuso, the Italians didn't qualify. He was questioning why Africans are having 10 slots at the World Cup. I think now he has gotten the answers that he wanted. We have teams going to the next stage of the competition. And I was very happy to see the South African side be able to do the remontada, fighting against first. Mentally, they had to strengthen themselves.
2: Yes.
0: And if there's any country at the World Cup that, as an African, for footballing reasons only, because aside footballing, I know why we won't support them. But for footballing reasons only, if there's a national team over there representing this continent that we have to put our support to, it is South Africa. The only team fielding over 10 players from their league on the continent in the South African PSL.
2: Mm-hmm.
0: Hugo Bruce experience. We saw their performance at the AFCON. The only side that you can boast of that we saw the African style in them. Because not much of their players come from the European leagues. Mokwena, the Mudals, Omunina, Sundowns, or maybe Orlando Pirates, Kaiser Chiefs. and they are representing their national team. So going down in the first game against Mexico, they warmed up into the tournament against South Korea and then finally against Czech Republic.
2: Yep.
0: They played very well and then they won our hearts. For footballing reasons, we have to support South Africa. And luckily for them too, I think they are the only African side facing the cheapest side. Canada, round of 32, it is easy. Hugo Bruce will beat Canada. If Hugo Bruce fails to beat Canada, then he needs to be sacked.
2: I see.
0: Canada.
1: Why should we be able to beat Canada?
0: Ah! See, the amount, if you're able to beat South Korea, if you're able
2: yes,
0: to
2: South
0: stand,
2: Korea.
0: If you're able to stand toe-to-toe with Czech Republic, and then you tell me that you fumble against Canada, you give us what you did against Mexico, then you don't deserve to be there, brafie. So for South Africa, I'm expecting them to go in bigger. I'm expecting them to punch above their weight. Mm-hmm. Round of 32, Canada, they have the luckiest draw ever they can wish for. They have to go past the Canadian team to the round of 16. So, and Ghana too, just like, you know, I'm very happy, man. You know, Carlos Queiroz, just have a plan. I said something that when you have a good coach and a clear tactical plan, he can even make an average team a better one. That is when the players are also committed and willing to do it. We saw Ajete, we saw Kojo Pompe, we've seen these players.
2: Yeah, and Ajete, who, you know, in the last friendlies against...
0: Ghanaians have lambasted him too much.
1: Germany.
2: Yes, I was very surprised.
0: Yeah.
2: Because many were saying, Mazaris, you drop him from the
1: squad. In fact, when the call-up came and he was part of the team,
0: we were angry.
2: Because you know, he considered two penalties in both
0: games. Exactly. Yeah, yeah. That is why I'm saying that if you have a good coach who has a clear tactical plan, he can even make an ordinary player a better player. Mm-hmm. If only the player listens and sacrifices.
2: I like that. I think that. Asenpa, let's do something quickly on the Black Stars. You know, as Latan was saying, Coach Carlos Queiroz came to this team, and many of us, many Ghanaians did not think the Black Stars, as you said earlier, we were thinking we're going to play just three games at the World Cup.
0: Yeah.
2: But in two games, we are yet to concede a goal. We are one of them, the four countries, including Argentina, not to concede a goal at the World Cup.
0: Yeah.
2: And to have 4 points in a group with the likes of England, Croatia, the Black Stars have 4 points. What do you think Coach Carlos Queiroz did differently that we are seeing results from the Black Stars?
1: You see, I always say that the national team is very, very different from club sides. So, for instance, if you are with the club side, you can say, I don't have a midfielder, a central midfielder, so I have £60 million. I want to go and bring Jude into my team because I feel that Jude fits into the profile of my team. I don't have a right winger. I have some £30 million. I can go and find a player who is worth £30 million to come and fit into my team. The national team doesn't do that.
0: Yeah.
1: So the national team is, who do you have available? You can't go and buy players from anywhere. It is what you have available. So your team is always as good as the players you have.
2: Okay.
1: But the difference is with the manager in the dugout. So you can have a manager who will say that, I don't have a right back. So a central midfielder should go and play at right back.
0: Yeah.
1: While there's Senaya on the bench. Same way you can have a manager who come and say, no, Senaya is a very good right back, so I should play Senaya. You can have a manager who would have both Jerome Opoku and Ajete in a game. They'll concede an avalanche of goals. You can have another manager who will bring those two players against Harry Kane, Jude Bellingham, Madueke,
2: yes.
1: Anthony Gordon, and they will get only about 3 shots on target. So there's the manager making the difference. You can have the team. That is why a team can be in a tournament. They will not be playing well. In that team tournament, they will start a coach, bring a new coach, and everything will change.
0: Yeah.
1: And it happened to
0: Côte d'Ivoire
1: at the AFCON. So it is purely based on the manager. And we've all followed the manager and what he is doing in the camp of the Black Stars. What I have seen is that whatever he's doing has gone beyond just coaching on the field.
2: Okay.
1: Look at how he is acclimatized to the Ghanaian culture.
0: Yeah.
1: Kevin Prince-Boateng has Ghanaian blood.
0: Mm-hmm.
1: But I was listening to his podcast recently. And he said that when he got a cultural shock because we were singing and dancing, and for him, he didn't think that...
0: You're footballers.
1: Marjan was dancing all over, and he didn't see any seriousness. He was always singing and dancing, and he had never experienced it before until we got into the World Cup. And then he saw that... But this coach comes, snooks around, talks to people. What do these people do? What do they like? Say, these people, they like to sing. That's morale. Okay, then let's continue doing it. So today, I've seen a video where he has a maracas in his hand. I've seen him playing the drum and all of that. He's become accustomed. I've seen him dancing,
2: Kalika
1: and all of that.
2: Yep.
1: He's coached four other countries at the World Cup.
2: Mm-hmm.
1: But he's not experienced this with them. It will be weird initially for him. But he has realized that this is what the people have been doing all this while. All this while that they've been doing at the World Cups, this is what they've been doing. So why do I have to change the culture? He said, it's part of our culture. And they will tell him that, look, our course, when we're playing course, this is what we've been doing. So you can't come and change it. So you can see that there's some kind of excitement in the camp. And all of these things help. In fact, I'm happy that Senegal were able to come away from the rancor in camp and all of that to win that game by 5-0.
0: Yeah, against Iraq.
1: Because if you see what was happening to them in camp, manager not being paid all this while,
0: distorts the dressing room.
1: It distorts everything. So for them to come back, I'm sure that they spoke among themselves.
0: Yeah, and said, now they have a lot to fight.
1: Let's fight for the country first. We can go back and fight for our money because some losses are irreparable. Whilst you don't qualify, they can pay you the money, but you can't go back to qualify. So let's qualify first. And we know that definitely whatever happens,
0: we'll get our money.
1: We'll get our money. And so I see that Carlos Queiroz has brought that culture into the Black Stars. And I saw his training rudiments, a bit of it.
2: Mm-hmm.
1: The intensity with which the team trains. So sometimes these are players, and I've always said that, look, these are Black Stars players. From time immemorial, they are not bad players. They only need a manager who will tell, a manager whom the players will listen to.
0: Yeah.
1: That's all they need. So Jordan, no three touches, two touches past the ball. And see, Carlos Queiroz, I posted on my Facebook, I don't know if you saw it, in Sir Alex Ferguson's autobiography.
2: Yeah.
1: He mentioned Carlos Queiroz several times in that autobiography.
0: Yeah.
1: And so if you have a manager like that in your dugout, you the players, see this manager instructing you to do this, you will say you won't do it. And you've heard old Manchester United players like Gary Neville, like Nicky Butt, and Paul Scholes and co. talking about how Carlos Queiroz turned their season around in 2008 when they were playing Barcelona in the semi-finals of the Champions League.
2: Mm-hmm.
1: And how they saw a similar pattern in Ghana's game against
0: England. Played over 180 England. Minutes without conceding a goal.
1: Because he was the one who set up the team defensively.
0: Yeah.
1: For them in that particular game. So he's a top manager. So when you have that manager in the dugout of Ghana, and he instructs the players will listen. So when we play against England, look at Thomas Tepati.
2: Yep.
1: He was fighting for his life on that. Look at Jordan Ayew. Look at all the so-called senior players that we had in the team. Look at the Semen News. Ordinarily, Semen News, I'm a big boy, Man City, even Man City, I'm seen as a big boy. I've scored in the finals of this and that. But they have a manager whom the players respect. And once you get that in the Black Stars, I feel that you can go all the way. That is why when Carlos Queiroz applied for the job, I started advocating that, look, if there's one person that we must get to handle these Black Stars, it is Carlos Queiroz. Maybe not about his tactics or whatever, but the players will listen to him. When he tells them to do this, they cannot go away from what he tells them. And that is what affected Otuado. He told you only listen.
2: Interesting. And Zlatan, looking at Thomas Tepati in the Black Star setup, see, I feel I think we need to give the technical team some credit because looking at, you know, as a player, looking at the situation surrounding Thomas Tepati, he's one who is very mentally strong because heading to the World Cup, you know the issues around him, the rape allegations, now his visa denied to Canada.
0: Missed the first game.
2: Now we are hearing we heard the English FA and discussing about players not shaking him. Like a lot of things around Thomas Tepati, but we've looked at how he has settled in into the team. Against England, he bossed the midfield of with players like
0: Rice, Anderson, Bellingham.
2: Tell me, looking at a player like Thomas Tepati, what do you think the technical team has done that he seems to be very calm in this kind of situations?
0: When I'll pick it up from where he ended. Mm-hmm. When you have a man who is able to stabilize your team,
2: mm-hmm.
0: no matter the circumstances around the players, he'll still get the best out of them.
2: Mm-hmm.
0: It's about having a matured mind in the dressing room who'll be able to calm the storm down and then get the best out of the player. It is not only about the uncertainties around party in terms of what is happening in the law court, but individually as a player, the coach for Villarreal criticized Partey during the same season that he's too sluggish and he's not fighting for more. And it is true, when you watch Partey in Villarreal, Ghanaians, it got to a point, Ghanaians were even asking, why are we taking Partey to the World Cup? Because we felt like now he's done.
2: His mentally, he's not even ready.
0: He's not even ready to play.
2: I agree.
0: But just like he said, when you have someone who is, I mean, experienced in the field of coaching like Carlos Queiroz, he will definitely get the best out of what? The player. Mm-hmm. And this is not a player who is going to, I mean, work so hard to get the best, because he's been good before. He has been at this level before. Mm-hmm. To get the experience from Atletico de Madrid and then Arsenal, playing against Arsenal will be one of the easiest tasks for a player like Thomas Partey. Mm-hmm. So seeing him balling, you know, doing some dummies against Anderson and Bellingham, my friend sent me a video and said, unime, my bobo tell. When you look at Partey and then how he plays, it tells you that mentally he himself is a strong guy. And then I listened to him. I heard of that game against England. I followed one, I mean, one of our senior journalists, Raman, saying that Partey even requested for if the press to lead the press. So such a player, we have players who be shying off the camera and then the microphones, but Partey is not that type, because he knows that you can't be accused, but you can plead not guilty and it will work for you. So that's what he's fighting for. Apart from that, he's a footballer. He knew what was at stake, but it all comes down to the tactical team and also, you know, the managers, the coaches that we have, the psychologists in the team. And also, I've seen how the media men, Henry Asantichum, is, you know, organizing the boys. So I saw some questions regarding Partey where Jordan was, and then he pushed him that, no, let's go, we are not answering this.
2: Yep.
0: We
2: yep.
0: need this yep. serene environment around our players.
2: Yep.
0: If
2: yep.
0: this thing is around the team, I don't see any of these players playing below belt. They are going to, you know, play their game and even punch above their weight. So Partey playing so well for Ghana is just a statement outside that. Just give the team to an experienced man. Just give the team to someone who knows the magnitude of the team that he's managing. Not a coach who ran onto the pitch and go and celebrate with the players. Not a coach who tell that if I'm eating Jollof, I eat it with spoon. If I'm eating Banku, I'm eating with soup.
2: Is it wrong for a coach to go and celebrate with the players on the
0: pitch? Oh, on the pitch, bro.
2: But is it wrong?
0: Not final whistle. Not even first half. You run onto the pitch. We can't pressure that. So the argument has always been about the Black Stars is one team that is very huge. Dude, we fans know how the connection is.
2: Yes.
0: How big the Black Stars is with our history. Mm-hmm. You can't be once called the Brazilians of Africa and then you give your team to a rookie coach. The teams that give their teams to rookie coaches and it works out for them. Maybe they don't have much to lose, so they have that chunk time to work and wait and be patient. But the Ghana national team, we cannot be patient though. And that is why even with Carlos Queiroz, with whatever he has achieved, with how immense experience he has, the contract is less than 6 months for him.
2: Yep.
0: So even him, he's punching above his weight just to pull a surprise. And he has done that already.
2: Yep.
0: To qualify from the group alone.
2: Yep.
0: To at least show Ghanaians that this is a clear tactical plan. Mm-hmm. We go by this style and we'll be successful. Mm-hmm. In two games, and Ghanaians are happy. So what shows that he has not proven that, yes, he is able and capable to manage this team?
2: Latan, before I come to you on today's game, I would like to quickly go to Asafa. You know, in our game against England, many Ghanaians, despite being happy with the draw, we're still criticizing the fact that we were too close in the game and the team was too compact at a point where we're hoping we'll open up and try and score. Against Croatia today, do you think we'll see a different tactics from Coach Carlos Queiroz and see how he can even manage? Should Ghana be able to top the group? It will be a miracle, because many are hoping, many think England will go on to beat Panama later on today. Mm-hmm. But what do you think tactically Coach Carlos Queiroz would be doing differently today to beat a very experienced Croatian side?
1: It's a very experienced Croatian side, but it's a very aged Croatian side.
2: Okay.
1: In fact, if you look at their midfield, trio,
3: yeah,
1: if you combine their ages, it's about 204 years. Yes, so it is a team that has aged. They are now using a lot of experience. And we also have a very young and exuberant team. I'm sure that this particular game is going to be different from the first two games we've played.
2: Okay.
1: I feel we are going to be more expressive in this game than we've done in the last two games, because we wanted to qualify from the group. So we need to be pragmatic,
2: mm-hmm,
1: whichever way to get results to qualify to the next stage.
2: Mm-hmm.
1: Now we've already qualified. There's not much pressure on the team and the boys to get qualification. Now the pressure is rather on Croatia.
2: Mm-hmm.
1: So we are going to relax, and so today people are going to enjoy the game. Me, I would personally wish that Coach Carlos Queiroz will start Bonsuba in this game.
2: Okay.
1: I would personally wish that he starts Bonsuba in this game in the role where Inaki
0: played against England.
1: Against England. Look, and Ghanaians have not seen much of the boy. Look, when Bosuba got his first call up into the Black Stars, he didn't play. In fact, he got several call ups, he's never played.
2: Okay.
1: So I had a conversation with Aminu Shadow. We met. We were moving around town and then we were talking about the Black Stars and he was telling me stuff. And he said that there is this young boy who's been called a couple of times. He's called Bonsuba. In fact, it was at that point that this guy was riding very high. If he's going to go in Kumasi, Nyama, yep. Black Stars in Kumasi. Yep. He was riding very high. Brilliant. We were all in love with Nyama. And then Aminu Shadow said that, look, we have a lot of wingers and the coach's headache is the wings because he doesn't know who to play. But any time that Bonsuba gets an opportunity, he's not sure that anyone can displace him in the team. I said, who is Bonsuba? I mean, so that was when I got to find a lot about him, that he played for Shooting Stars and then he left to...
0: Arcadisia.
1: Yes. No, Saudi, he went to...
2: Belgium team or something.
1: Yeah. Before he came to Arcadisia. So I started following the exploits of the boy. Look, the boy is brilliant. In fact, last season for Arcadisia, they were third.
2: Yep.
1: Against all odds. They beat Adnas at home and away. And he was in supreme form.
2: Yes, on the wings. I watched highlights of the game.
1: In all the games, he was in supreme form. If coach, and he's one player who can play on both wings. In fact, for Arcas, he plays on the, he's a left footer, but he plays on the left wing. Yes. You know, these days, because of people, because they invert, so they wish that left footer players would play from the right. Yes. But for him, plays on the left for Arcas, and he's brilliant. Look. He can also play as a number 10. So when Kamara didn't play in the first game,
0: he would have played that role.
1: He would have played that role. It would have been brilliant. Oh, no, don't. Kamara Dean at Nordjylland was a number 10. He was brilliant. In fact, when Kudus left, he took the number 10 jersey at Nordjylland. So just after one season that he got that contract to France, it was brilliant. I don't know what has happened to Kamara Dean Suleiman.
2: Zlatan has a story for you.
1: You have
0: Kamara Dean is stagnant.
1: No, yeah, you see,
0: you are talking about some good moments and you mentioned Nordjylland. I come da.
1: No.
0: 2026, you are still Kamara.
1: No.
0: He's not growing.
1: No. What I'm saying is that if you had seen him there.
0: Yes.
1: And even when he went to Rene before the injuries.
0: Exactly. You'd be expecting bigger, much more, right?
1: Because he has never, even when he came to Sunderland in the Premier League.
2: Yep.
1: He was very good. I watched
0: first 2-3, he was very good for them before he
1: Arsenal,
0: got injured.
1: When he played against Arsenal in that Premier League game, I was praying that the boy should just go out in that game. In fact, he got injured.
0: Yeah.
1: He went out for about 5 minutes. They treated him to come back and terrorize our defense again. So when he went to Italy, I was happy for him because I know that even in Italy...
0: He'll grow over the back.
1: He will just run over there. But
0: first season under Gasparini didn't go as expected. And yeah. I realized that, nah, Chalemfa.
1: So the coach sees him. He sees that, no, there's something in this boy. Probably at training, he's mesmerizing everybody.
2: Yeah, I'm sure.
0: That one there. Yeah, the training comes there. Yes. Come on, I didn't get played to you.
1: Kamara Dean, he is fast, he is skillful. In the game situation, he is not able to deliver when it matters most. Look, if Kamara Dean were to be clinical and decisive, but we saw Kamara Dean and Doku at
0: Rene. He was better than him.
1: At Rene.
2: Yep.
1: So it's all boils down to what Zlatan is saying, that he needs that growth. He needs to grow because he's not growing any younger. And at this stage, he should be up there with the top wingers because naturally he's not tall. So it means that his pace and skill is what will drive him forward.
2: Yep.
0: The low center of gravity, you still have it.
1: So Kudus is not tall. But Kudus is making waves because he's still able to dribble and give the assist and score some goals for his club. Mm-hmm. And so when Kamara Dean started, Kamara Dean has played as a number 10. He's played as a number 10. He can play on both wings. But I expect that the chance that has been given to Kamara Dean should be given to Bonsuba in today's game. And if Carlos Correa is bold enough to... If I'm not saying that if he doesn't start him, he means he's a bad coach. It's just a wish that because the coach trains them, he knows what everybody can deliver for him on any day. So he's an experienced manager. Mm-hmm. I'm not sure Bonsuba has had minutes in this tournament so far. No,
0: he's just to hear your ball.
1: But you see, one thing that the coach has done is that he's given a lot of our players opportunity to play.
0: Yeah.
1: A lot of the boys have got opportunity to play. So
0: Prince Aduko Abena
1: has played. Brandon Thomas Asante has played. Inaki didn't play. Inaki has come to play. So he's given a lot of the boys opportunity. And I hope that in today's game, he will give the likes of Bonsuba and Co. the opportunity to also express themselves and see what they also bring to the table.
2: But you're confident we can beat Croatia later today?
1: Oh, we should be able to beat Croatia.
2: Okay.
1: I don't see Croatia. I don't actually rate this current Croatian team so much. I don't actually rate them so much. But let's not forget that the last two World Cups, they've been finalists and they placed third in the last two World Cups. So they have that huge experience.
2: Yep.
1: That one, you can't take it away from them.
2: Yep.
1: And a chunk of the players are still in this team. So let's see how it goes. But I expect that we should be able to beat them.
2: Zlatan, quickly on your prediction on today's game. And
1: yeah.
2: Even should we qualify to the round of 32? You think we can make it past the round of 32 to the round of 16?
0: Oh, yeah, we can make it past the round of 32 to the round of 16.
2: Coach Carlos Queiroz has given you some confidence, man.
0: That is what happens when you have an experienced coach. Now we have one, Carlos Queiroz. You know how he has stabilized the team. He has gelled so well with the young squad, getting the best out of them. Jerome Opoku, as we speak, is, I mean, on the list of a lot of scouts at the World Cup that hopefully after the World Cup, he's just 27, he might leave in, you know, Istanbul, Basaksehir, and then join another big team in Europe there. But when you look at the Croatians, I want to scare Ghanaians a bit. Just like he said, you cannot forget the fact that they've been finalists in the past two editions. When you move that away, in the last three editions, they are always part of the last four. They book their ticket into the semifinals. Mm-hmm. Someone might say, okay, the age is catching up, I understand. But one thing about them is that the only thing that makes it possible, even though they don't have big stars, is because of their footballing system.
2: Mm-hmm.
0: And if it's about footballing system, Zlatko Dalic, who is experienced with them, knows how to always hang on a thin thread and then get their hopes live again.
2: Mm-hmm.
0: Against Brazil, they were go down in the extra time. They were able to come back.
2: Yep.
0: That's 4 years ago.
2: Yep.
0: But just like I'm saying, they have that footballing system that enables them that even if they go down, for a nation that only, I mean, made their debut at the World Cup in 1998, but always in the last four after 2018, should tell you something about how good they are. And there's this theory too. Joe Hart says something about how it is difficult to even catch shot from afar.
2: Mm-hmm. I saw the ball,
0: their player Baturina had a shot away from goal against Pickford. Pickford had a touch of it, but still entered. A lot of goalkeeper. We've seen that happen with, the first goal, Argentina and then Algeria game. We saw how Messi scored his goal.
2: Yeah.
0: England among their goal. We saw how Rashford scored his goal.
2: Mbappe
0: versus Edouard Mendy. So today, Benjamin Asari, this is a message to you. The shots from afar are even dangerous than the ones that are closer. From what we've seen and from what goalkeepers, experienced goalkeepers like Joat are seeing, it is very difficult to save that tree on that shot from afar.
2: Mm-hmm.
0: So Benjamin Asari should be very careful, whether Ziggy or Asari, no matter who will be in the goalpost.
2: Mm-hmm.
0: But I'm expecting to see a game where at least you can't win the football game in your own half until you have a goal. And you can only have a goal when you attack your opponent's wall area. In the second game against England, we proved that we have a system that can solidify us to the long run of the competition,
2: yeah,
0: even against the best attacking sides in the competition.
2: Mm-hmm.
0: But now against Croatia, one thing I'm expecting from the coach is that in the first half, sit in deep, frustrate them, because the Croatians need the win. They want to qualify, so there will be that anger and hunger to, you know, come at Ghana. So sit in deep, frustrate your opponent, just like you did to Harry Kane and then Elias in England. Get them in the second half and then go for the kill. And now we need our forward liners to prove that at least they are a bit clinical. Just like Prince Edu Kwabena got some chances against England, but I was not able to convert it. So to me, I'm expecting a win or draw for the Black Stars in this game. We have to win this game with dignity to just, protect our pride as a football nation. Knock Croatia away.
2: Why do you say dignity?
0: We are back. We are big. And then we are back at the World Cup. The best African team at the World Cup so far.
2: Interesting, man.
0: Oh, we've faced 30 shots. We've conceded zero.
2: Mm-hmm.
0: It's a record at the World Cup.
2: Interesting.
0: Among the four teams that are yet to concede, Ghana is the only team that has faced 30 shots. But we've conceded zero. Do you think it is easy to be a goalkeeper from heart to foot?
2: It's not. I know, talk of Benjamin Asari in post here. I remember you said it here that whether Asare or Atizigi, anyone who is given the nod should be able to prove a point to Ghanaians,
0: exactly,
2: that they deserve to be imposed. And I think Asare has done that in the first game when he came in the second half and even in the
0: game against England.
2: Yes.
0: You know that save against Saka?
2: Yep.
0: Courtois
2: yep.
0: can't even save that ball. I'm telling you.
1: But that's Saka Johnson.
0: That's Saka Johnson. He didn't take the beat the European goalkeepers. But this is Benjamin Asare. Asare, they train for Labadi Beach or the Epuanania.
1: Saka Johnson.
2: I mean, use... that the way we are praising him, should the mistake count?
0: No.
2: We should not be the same Ghanaians.
0: That is where. See, so let me send a message to Ghanaians. Please, we have to know the difference between criticizing and then disrespecting.
2: Mm-hmm.
0: Goalkeepers will definitely concede. Mm-hmm. So we should manage how we are going to go at Asare when the goals come in.
2: Mm-hmm.
0: But as for now, he deserves the praises.
2: Interesting. I almost forgot, you know, we'll be doing our live viewing of the game at Liz Alex Diaspora inside the University of Ghana Sports Stadium. That is where we've been doing our World Cup coverage. That is YFM NY Sports in collaboration with the University of Ghana Enterprise Limited.
1: Is it University of Ghana Stadium?
2: No,
1: University of Ghana Stadium.
2: There's a Ghana school. Liz Alex Diaspora.
1: Yeah.
2: So that is where we've been having our live viewing, proudly sponsored by Electroland Ghana. So guys, if you are around, you should kindly come around because I think I went there with Asempa. Asempa has been to the venue and
1: you've seen
2: a new setting.
1: The setup is crazy.
2: Yes.
1: Top.
2: Exactly. So guys, you guys need to be at Liz Alex Diaspora inside the University of Ghana for the live viewing of tonight's game between the Black Stars and Croatia. You know, as a Star Star, we've only qualified for the World for the round of 32.
0: We're just going to have fun with this game.
1: And if you are a single guy too, I wouldn't talk much about it, but we don't always have to share everything on air. But if you're a single guy,
0: you know the drill. Okay. I'll be there.

All right, so that will be all for today's edition of the World Cup Wrap right here on the Big White 107.9 FM. Big shout outs going to my pundits, Isaac Asempa and Sports Latin. I appreciate you guys for making it true to today's edition of the World Cup Wrap right here on the Big White 107.9 FM. I'm not forgetting the World Cup Wrap is every Saturday from 3 to 4 p.m. So we'll be back next Saturday, same time, 3 to 4 p.m. right here on the Big White 107.9 FM. I am Juliva, and I was your host. Put your flags up in the air. Catch you same time next week. Up in the air. 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

0: We're making sure our levels are okay right here on Y107.9 FM. Welcome to another Saturday.
1: Yeah. What else?
0: It's no different. As we come your way, we bring you nothing but good vibes.
1: Yeah. What else?
0: What's on the menu today? Oh, it's a big, big, big menu today. We got more new music coming your way. Alternative classics as we round up the show. We take it back like no other. Teddy Abrokwa here, Soundboy TD.

course. Because I just want to share this with you, the energy that I came in the building with today. Until the night is over. Thank you, Lord, for another day, another Saturday, another weekend this year. Until the night is over. The Soundboy on your radio, the Soundboy session from London to Accra, Y1079 FM exclusively. You can tell my cardio game has been up this week, right? You

the monkey pose. Doggy pose, I give her yakata. 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I shoot, he die. He turn to cadaver. He scared, he tight. He hammer, wipe out. I drink, I hide. I'm on

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1: We see your story and we invite you to write it with us. Your story matters. APSA. Mm-hmm.

0: Started.
1: Yes, let's check the time real quick. It's 6:05. Getting started here. It's a big day here. Welcome to it, ladies and gentlemen. The infamous mashup. Yes, yes, yes. My name is Eddie. Blaz, Bauer, Riggs, Castle, Pliskin. And the band is back. The band is back on the road. I'm talking about Three the Hard Way. Mr. Man like Jake the Snake, Snake the Jake, Bake the Steak. Man like Austin Miller, a.k.a. Miller West. Sound it. Pick up Soundboy T. You got no reason to worry. Coming with my troops, we're about to bury.

0: Yes, it's match day. I get like this when it's about the football. Arsenal has brought me back from the dead. I tell you, Jake, you know what? Three teams made me stop watching football. Arsenal, Black Stars, and the Azzurri of Italy. Two of those teams have done well to bring me back into football.
1: True, it's true.
0: Let's go, let's go. Yes. Yeah. Yes. How you been, Jake? You're looking good, my brother.
1: Yeah, Charlie, I've been, you know, I've been hustling and stuff, you know, Charlie.
0: Damn, man.
1: Yeah, the hustle.
0: Damn, G. What a way to start the show.
1: Yeah,
0: shouts for my soundboy T.
1: Like the hustle.
0: Okay, guys, we got it. I think we get the idea.
1: So, you know, Ghana play.
0: Ghana.
1: It was a good game.
0: Ghana. Yeah, you like the. Oh, we're going to chop it up today. There's so much. Today we are pundits. We are the pundits. We know all. And we know nothing. Rocket from now to 8 p.m. It's the mash.

Town, Kinshasa, Ghana, Abidjan, Tanzania. 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

gonna be that kind of show today. On some assapoting. Please believe it. Shout out to my man Kwaku T. Kwaku tu tu tu tu tu. Kwaku tu tu. Kwaku.

0: Happy belated birthday going out to MD Maria Daniela Blay. Belated birthday going out to Mr. Man Like Quentin Edward Blay. Hope it's not too hot out there. I heard it's like an inferno out there, man.
1: Happy belated birthday to Jake Nitekai Jr. in Takrady.
0: Niteko, it's not hot in Takrady. It's actually quite cool in Takrady.
1: For real?
0: In London, it's hot. Yo, who else? Who else celebrated a birthday
1: today? And tomorrow, big amen to Swift.
0: Oh my gosh, Mr. Man Like Swifty. Peer pressure, peer pressure. Tomorrow, that means say tonight, yeah.
1: Tonight we'll go.
0: You see what?

Bologna. Mr. Malak Stefan. Always holding it down on the mash out there in Zurich. 39 degrees today, huh? Kanasef, we know they reached that level. Stay icy, bruh. Stay cool out there. Try to stay cool. We are used to it, yeah. But the weather of late, yeah, for Ghana, they didn't make nice.

my man Sandog, aka Sanyo. Big up Eze. Big up man like Freddie.

0: Yes, sir, Jake the Snake, man. So, yo, how you feeling, man? How you feeling going into the game tonight, man?
1: Charlie, but like I want to ask you, man. Your type of music. I don't know, but like, I think, say, Saturday by this time, you've got it. Most listeners, because the songs you play, it's on different hook.
0: That's literally not what I asked you.
1: No, but you didn't sit down for house and you didn't select, okay, this week I go play house music, rap music, hip hop music, or what? Because and every 80s. Week you have different songs to play.
0: Yes, thank you. It's always on point. So thank you for that. I'm not gonna like you know ignore it. Obviously, thank you for the compliment. Thank you for the fans. But I was asking about the game, man. Like
1: Tonight's game.
0: Yeah.
1: Tonight's game, Charlie. It's gonna be different.
0: Jake the Pundit.
1: Oh no, it's gonna be different.
0: One then, Pundit.
1: We might win one. Or we might lose to one goal.
0: We might lose to one goal. You think so?
1: Yeah.
0: 1-0 against us.
1: Yes. Or we might.
0: Win one. So it's all 1-0, 1-0.
1: The strategy they got to play me.
0: Uh-oh, strap.
1: Defense. First half.
0: 4-2-2-1.
1: And then second half, you play a bit defense and you attack.
0: You know, with the England man, them, you know, like, it's like we didn't want to score. Like, we wanted to just survive.
1: We can score them.
0: Yeah, but that kind of beats the purpose of football in my. Anyway, let's start.
1: No, but that's how it's supposed to play.
0: I hear you. We just trying to
1: get 1 point.
0: So what I'm saying here is that then it's better that we even lose now tonight. Then we go on to face Colombia rather than Portugal. You know, and We get to face Colombia in America where Pate Hard can play.
1: Yeah.
0: You know what I mean? We can't play because we're facing Portugal and Canada. So then, by that rationale, then we should lose tonight. Because we want to not.
1: What if we draw?
0: Or draw. Lose or draw then. So we shouldn't win though. You get what I'm saying though? If you want to talk about like.
1: You think the players can close that team?
0: No, the coach has definitely. The management of their team has definitely considered all the options. You know, speaking of Partey, man, so he won.
1: I didn't really see Partey in the England match.
0: I thought he won the man of the match. He didn't win the man of the match.
1: No, he didn't. My bad.
0: But you know, like the district. Guilty until proven innocent. Is that what's going on over there, man? I mean, everybody's talking about Partey. So if five people come out and accuse you, Jake, right now, I would have to like disassociate myself from you. You would get cancelled just for that, even without a fair hearing. You know what I'm saying, like. Oh
1: yeah, but there's only one England guy that like
0: true.
1: He didn't really attack Pate because
0: true.
1: But I don't understand.
0: I'm talking online.
1: I'm sorry to say this, but it's a.
0: What are you? No, choose your words wisely. Yeah, choose your words wisely, please.
1: I'm sorry to say this, but
0: no, don't be sorry. Just be careful. Yes, go on then.
1: Are you telling my colleague to ask you?
0: No. I dare you to just say what's on your mind, fam. Are you ready, folks? Now we have to do it.
1: He rushed too much to deal with these girls, man, because
0: say they like girls too much. Is that what you're saying?
1: No, like he rushed to deal with the girls.
0: Deal with the girls. Say how?
1: Like the girl because
0: the girl. But there's seven of them.
1: I'm not trying to be racist or something, but because you be white,
0: you just became racist right there.
1: No, see, that's what I'm saying.
0: Hey,
1: because that be the master if. If you get the time.
0: Who are you talking about? Who's Demastar? What are you talking about?
1: She's not
0: white
1: kid.
0: Girls?
1: But what
0: are you talking about white girls or
1: yeah,
0: girls?
1: Because they said the guy
0: that's a racist-ish right there, man.
1: How is it racist?
0: You're saying white girls are like that. What about all the girls that talked to Michael, what's his name, Mike Tyson? They were all like black.
1: Yeah, but
0: so you're saying the Mike was guilty then, you know, of rape before he went to jail? He was guilty.
1: No, but he has.
0: Because they were black?
1: No, the black girl has that mind because he lives there.
0: Charlie Jake.
1: All the blacks in America, they're white. I'm serious.
0: Oh, the song is even perfect for it.
1: Because they have that mentality.
0: All the blacks in America are white?
1: Because they have the mentality.
0: The white mentality. Charlie, you're being racist.
1: No, I'm not being racist.
0: You're being racist.
1: I'm being real. Because you get it, like, let's accuse him of rape. Let's accuse him of this. Let's accuse him of this.
0: There is no smoke without fire. You know that, right?
1: Partey didn't rape anybody.
0: We don't know that, and we do not know whether he did or not. But I'm just saying, let's not be so quick to
1: He didn't rape anybody.
0: How do you know? How do you know? What makes you so sure?
1: That's his girlfriend.
0: No, other people came out, fam. It wasn't just one.
1: Because he is.
0: Bill Cosby, all the ones that came out, they were lying. what's her name? Oh, the other one, Diddy. Trend. Diddy with the baby. No,
1: that's Diddy, so it's different. That's a party. No, he didn't rape, but it was a party.
0: It's part of it. He spiked their drinks, and then he had their way with them. So yes, it was a statutory rape in a way.
1: So if they packed your drinks, uh-oh, how do you know that they had a way with you?
0: Wow.
1: You're on a different level. How do you know?
0: I don't even know how to answer that. I think we should just leave it. Hey, man, we're going to party hard. We're going to party hard tonight if we win. I'll tell you that much.
1: We're going to play draw.
0: Oh, and another thing. I think that they're having too much fun at the hotels, man. Everybody partying over there. Partying hard a bit too much. Like, so Bongo Ideas, which is somebody that I dislike, I loathe, I don't like him at all. I hate everything he stands for. But he said something today, and it showed up on my algorithm for some reason. And I kind of agreed with him. Like, the first time ever. He said something about how, like, they for chill with the performances and everybody go. I'm not saying...
1: No, but the hardest match was England.
0: How do you know what's hard and what's not? This is the World Cup, man. But everything is hard.
1: No, right now, if you lose, we qualify.
0: Okay, listen to what I talk. And I talk, say, even if it be good for the team, morale and everything, make me slow down on the Azonto, is all I'm saying.
1: They don't get a job, man. Who knows? They were just chill.
0: Unhinged.
1: No, but the important part was with England. So
0: yeah, I feel
1: as they qualify, we have fun. If we lose, we still go.
0: We go party hard tonight.
1: Yeah.

0: Man, this show's on meth, I tell you, man. This is on ecstasy or something, man. This show is not normal. I'm telling you.
1: This show's on red. It's on red. This show is high.
0: Forget about it. This show, Charlie. Nah, man. Ashok Sef.
1: Charlie, back to back, man.
0: Back to back, man.

Drake, I know you know this one. Check this one out. Stop telling people I don't want to live. Wait for this one. Hey. Hey. Stop telling people I don't want to live. Don't worry, after this I can drop the original. What you know about this? Let's go.

0: And Jake, I know you know this one.
1: My life.
0: Ah, I should bring it back for you. I should bring it back for you today. Now that you got it. Yeah, man, it's a mash. Inside the final hour. Finishing hard.

0: telling people how to run their business. Why you the craze for there or what? What be your problem? Ah, Jake, what be my problem? Stop telling people.
1: Are you the ones who show who I be?
0: It's not who you who showed him who he are.
1: It's not you show who he are. Are you taking a salt to the bitch tonight?
0: Are you taking a piss, bruv?
1: Are you taking a salt to the bitch today?
0: Don't take the piss, bruv.
1: No, don't take the salt to the bitch today.
0: You don't gotta drop the original, right? Should I drop the original?
1: Drop
0: the
1: original.
0: I should drop the original.
1: Drop the original.
0: Yo! Hey! I support! I support! Azuma Nelson is fighting tonight. Stop
1: telling people how to run. This Tiptoe Gardens, man.
0: This Tiptoe Gardens. My name is Young Joe. Big shout to Young Joe.
1: Young Joe. Shout out to Young Joe.
0: Young Joe, V103.
1: Smacko Fresh.
0: Smacko Fresh. Okanja.
1: Bote.
0: Bote. Bote and Kudus.
1: CA Colozone.
0: Colozone.
1: Comobastone.
0: V103.
1: Moon Dogs.
0: Mobisco. Skyhawks.
1: Can you move her speakers small? The lighting system is very
0: How do you like the new lighting system?
1: The lighting system.
0: Tomorrow we shall be at Labadi Beach.
1: Meet me there.
0: Meet me there. Before then, we'll go to Trade Fair for the pop chain.
1: Yeah,
0: man, but by then we're even too young to enter the spot. You know that,
1: I'm saying,
0: right? We're talking like some old men.
1: Hey,
0: but,
1: hey, yeah. Get out.
0: Get out of here. Hey, big tune, man. Shouts to all the alumni. Lincoln, AIS, GIS, Motown, Quinas. Even SDA, all of y'all. It's my life, take it or leave it, set me free. What's that crap about?

0: personality is dangerous. It's my life.
1: It's my life.
2: Big shout out to all those that went to the GIS parties and the Ecole Francais parties.
3: Yeah, the GIS party was
2: GIS parties was late all the time, man. Those
3: it
2: ones
3: was
2: were
3: late.
2: The one.
3: Late.
2: Lincoln, we tried to do a few parties, but they know they be like the GIS ones.
3: Man, no, but Lincoln, the one or two.
2: Yeah, we did a few
3: point.
2: That was hot. Yeah. But everybody wanted to go to a GIS party, man.
3: Charlie, if you don't go to a GIS party, I'll
2: forget
3: it, man.
2: Friday night. Forget about it.
4: Wow.
2: Yeah, man. You do some. You do some.

0: No. We will stop the show. I gotta go house. No. Seriously, I'm gonna wrap up the show. No. They're not ready. What?
1: Make it close the show.
0: No, wait. Wait for
1: Raka. Because as the Ghana game don't start, hype for them to watch the Ghana game.
0: Yeah, so we just wrap it up.
1: I'll pass.
0: We go. Yeah.

I joke that the system self they crashed for here. Yo, man, I'm telling you, bro, what can I tell you? It is what it is. The system is crashing. This is where the magic starts.

0: And that's how we rocking. That's just how we rocking inside the final hour. On the mash, the infamous matchup with the Blase, Eddie Blay, my man Jake the Snake, Snake the Jake,
1: the building,
0: Bake the Steak, Iceman Bobby Drake, and of course, my man Miller, Austin, Steve Austin, Miller West,

0: Jake, have you seen how it's hot tune after hot tune?
1: Hey. Yeah, yeah, Charlie.
0: Yeah, yeah, yeah, yeah.
1: Tunes, man.
0: Yeah.
1: That's why I ask you.
0: Right, wow,
1: you, you plan every week or what?
0: Yeah, well, Jake, you know that already, bro.
1: Man, man, you're a good planner.
0: Thank you. I'm a planner.
1: You should be a party planner.
0: I should be an event coordinator.
1: You should be planner.
0: Wedding planner. Planner.
1: Yes.
0: Plumber.
1: Adoring planner. You should be a food planner.
0: That too, man. Because I kill the beats.
1: Yes.
0: I kill the shows all the time.
1: You kill it.
0: Thank you.

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UNITY. Shouts to my man King J. Shout out to David, aka Mr. T.

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0: Yo, special request. I got it, Fabian. This one's for you, my brother. I gotta bring it back for you. I know you like that remix mashup. We almost out of time because we're finishing early today. Because we rush up the show too much already. But I'm gonna bring it back for you. This one's for you. Mr. Malik Fabian. Out there in Bologna, Italia. Scorching right now. I know it's hot out there. 39 gradi. You'll be fine, bro. You're a Ghana boy.
1: I got bras in Atlanta. Kissing Dolene in the Fanny. Credit cards and the scammers. Getting off licks in the bender.

0: Yeah, yeah, that's how we finish the show today. We got to take it to another level before we wrap up, because we are going into match day. We are going into football. We are ready for football tonight. Jake, you like your football, right?
1: I like the soccer.
0: You like the soccer? You like soccer?
1: Yeah, I mean, heart's fun.
0: Your heart's about.
1: And I'm gonna fun. Blast, that's fun.
0: Man, Arsenal. Azzurri.
1: And I'm Arsenal too.
0: You're
1: fun.
0: An Arsenal fan as well?
1: Yeah.
0: Arsenal, Azzurri, and of course, Blaster. Firestarter, Blaster. The Blaster.

lot of people ask me stupid questions. A lot of people think that what I say on record

0: that's how we end the show today. Thank you for staying tuned. Man, it's been a crazy one, I got to tell you, but we got to wrap it up. Let's wrap it up. Jake, say your shout outs. Where's Austin? Austin is still in 2025 over there. Like, I don't know what's going on.
1: Why is it ready?
0: I didn't shock you if I'm saying.
1: Why? Did it
0: shift? Mr. 2025 Austin, yes.
1: Did it shift if you talk on the mic?
0: Go on. Shout outs. Go. 3, 2, 1, and fire.
2: Yeah, shout out to all our listeners. Ghanaians today, man. Blasters.
0: Blasters.
2: We are winning. Croatia down. Blasters up. And big shout out to you, Blase. Big shout out to Jake the Snake. Yeah, for making it happen, man.
0: Thank you.
1: Yo, Charlie, shout out to all the listeners and all the listeners. And listen, if you're a Christian, Christ. If you're at the Bubu, Bubu for Blaster today.
0: Yeah. I don't know what that means.
1: Yeah, it's a term.
0: Okay.
1: And also, if you're a mosque.
0: If you're a fool, keep quiet.
2: and also, YFM is at Liz Alex.
0: Inside University of Ghana.
2: With a giant screen over there.
0: Big one.
2: Blackstar.
0: There's one here at Lagos City Mall, I see, downstairs as well.
2: It's happening
0: everywhere. Everyone.
2: Everywhere.
0: Liz Alex is the next spot. And then we're going to, we're coming back here to Lagos City Mall and see the second half over here.
1: Yeah.
0: Shouts to the Lagos City Mall. Massive. Until next week, keep it gutter and gully, but most importantly, keep it blasé. Every loss you raise, be grind all night. What, man? What?
2: And also, Red Rooster. Red Rooster.
0: Red Rooster.
2: Red Rooster.
0: Like the wrestler? That wrestler from the 80s?
2: No. This is a joint.
0: Oh, okay. Red Rooster.
2: Showing the match over there, too.
0: Shouts to the Red Rooster.
2: Red Rooster.
0: East Legon.
1: Bawalishi.
2: Bawalishi.
0: We
2: are rapping.
0: Yeah, man. We there.